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These days, I feel lost in the dark, I feel lost in the night. 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

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Pitch depends chiefly on the number of times each second that the air pressure fluctuation on your ear is repeated. Listen as we vibrate 440 times a second. Let's investigate what causes sound.